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Wave after wave, slowly drifting, drifting away. And it feels like I'm drowning, pulling against the stream.

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Let's get drunk. I'll pull my heart up to my mouth. This year's been hard for

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Listen to the mariachi play at midnight. Are you with me? 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

0: 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Are you with me? Are you with me?
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Oh my, my, oh my, my love, I take one look at you, you're taking me out.

Винаги най-добрата музика. Това е Радио FM Plus. Sometimes it feels like we're moving too slow. You said you were into me, but you're too afraid to let it go. Sometimes I want